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0: I may never get on the list. I was just making an innocent joke. My name's Justin. It's the Overnight Ride. Being a Philadelphia sports fan, I am used to saying, well, there's always next year. Honestly, I could get it tattooed on my chest. And everybody would be like, yep, that makes sense. A couple days ago here in Nashville, there's a magazine, Nashville Lifestyles, and they had the 25 most beautiful people in Nashville. Yours truly didn't make the list. Didn't know there was a list, but I saw there was a party, and I was like, well, at least invite me to the party so I can enjoy the free food and the free booze. Didn't happen. So I took the magazine cover because I found it online. I put it on my Instagram story, and I said, well, there's always next year, as a joke. I guess someone from the magazine saw it, is not too happy, and now I'll never make the list. Oh, no. What will I do?
1: 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You're on the Overnight Ride. 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
20: What are all those hours of screen time doing to your child's developing brain? We don't fully know yet, but a new study out of SUNY Upstate Medical University makes this important point. childhood, roughly from birth through age 25, is a critical window. The brain gets wired by real-world experiences, language, music, movement, and time spent face-to-face with other people. Learn a language or an instrument young comes far more easily than it ever will for an adult. The worry is that hours of fast, flashy screen time can crowd out exactly those experiences and even make ordinary life start to feel boring by comparison. You don't have to wait for decades of data to act. 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Just cutting back a little bit can go a long way. I'm Dr. Sanjay Gupta, helping you live a better life.
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0: John Morgan, kid myself on the overnight ride, dropped by the show last week and asked him about his relationship with Jason Aldean. You wrote a song for him, and then he took the song back. It's called Cry Baby. Is there just a level of trust between you guys? Like, are you just bros now?
1: Well, yeah, it feels that way. And the funny thing is he told me that early on, like, hey, man, you know, if you ever feel like really strongly about a song, let me know ahead of time, you know? And again, I haven't, like, I have felt strongly about a few other ones, but, like, not like that one where I was, you know, wanted it enough to text him and ask for it back. So I feel like we've definitely built a lot of trust over the last 5-6 years of me being with him and with the company. And I've just tried to prove my loyalty to them too and continue to grind on the writing side. Regardless of how busy we're on the road, I'm still writing when I get home and, you know, making sure that I'm doing my job there for him. So it's a lot of fun, man. There's no guy that's easier to work for. I know that.
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0: Well, if you're going to Vegas anytime soon, Luke Combs' new Category 10 bar is opening on the 15th, which will feature the hat wall. Now, they have this in Nashville, here. People sent their hats in, fans. They put hats on the wall. Now, you missed out on Vegas, but I still think you can send hats to the Orlando location and be forever memorialized inside Luke's bar.
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1: You're in the gladiator ring.
2: Yep.
1: Would you rather have to fight a lion or a rhino? I think we also need to know why you think you could fight this animal.
2: Sure.
1: I'm going to tell you right now, mine's a lion.
2: Okay.
1: Because I'm going to become friends with it.
2: You think you're Daniel and the lion's dad.
1: Because I'm here, kitty. Hi, kitty.
2: 5871 explained their reasoning. A rhino, I feel like, could maneuver away better from the horn than a lion's claws and teeth.
1: Okay.
2: And 2512 said, I'd rather be trampled than shredded. Give me the rhino.
1: I guess you probably would want to look up, you know, specifics that you probably don't actually want to know about, you know, how these animals
2: so
1: work.
2: That's the thing.
1: Spread that way.
2: That's why I'm leaning lion, because a rhino's hide is essentially like armor.
1: Oh.
2: Like, if you have a sword, you're not going to be able to stab a tank to death.
1: It's going to be harder.
2: Heather's got a good question. Can I have a laser pointer? Look over there, kitty.
1: Okay, here's a fun one. Would you rather have a pet penguin or a pet owl?
2: Ooh, a penguin.
1: I think so, too. Because it's just like a goofy little guy waddling next to you.
2: Yeah, just a little man in a tuxedo that waddles up and it seems to like belly scratches from videos that I've seen.
1: Yeah, I think he'd be a little more fun than an owl. But an owl, could you like send them off to do things for you? Send them with
2: what sort of things?
1: I don't know, like mail and things.
2: Oh, to get the mail, yeah, like Hedwig, yeah. It's like go, but just for the mailbox.
1: Just
2: you don't have to fly all the way to Hogwarts.
1: No, just get the mail from
2: the mailbox.
1: Because we have a problem getting our own.
2: It's
1: mail
2: right
1: from
2: down the stairs.
1: Mailbox.
2: Just
1: we
2: bring them up to us.
1: Pass it on a regular basis. We're very sorry to our mail carriers
2: and help us sort. But I would like to see an owl's legs.
1: That's all I would do.
2: They're half legs.
1: I'd be like,
2: you don't know looking at them.
1: Show me your legs, because they sit there little squatty on their little branches or whatever.
2: Yeah,
1: and they're just like little feet. And that's all you see underneath their body. But if they actually stand, long leg, they got a huge inseam.
2: Like you've ever seen somebody gather up an owl's skirts, basically.
1: It's funny.
2: They're half legs.
1: It's goofy looking. Would you rather be a centaur or a mermaid or merman?
2: So I have a lot of questions about both of these creatures.
1: Oh, dear.
2: I'm glad you asked. the merman dies on land, right? Like if I'm out of the water, I can't breathe.
1: Oh, I don't know. Ariel goes to the surface all the time.
2: So that's why I don't understand. How do they respirate?
1: She clearly has some kind of lungs.
2: Yeah, but that doesn't work underwater.
1: Well, so does Aquaman. He can do both.
2: You don't have gills, right?
1: But why are you getting so technical with it?
2: Because I have a lot of questions about merpeople.
1: What's the difference?
2: But I also have questions.
1: What would you rather be?
2: About centaurs.
1: Okay.
2: Like, how do they wear pants?
1: I don't think you need them. If you're living in the woods.
2: I guess so.
1: You could have them specially made, I suppose, if you really want them.
2: But do you wear them?
1: I don't think
2: like,
1: you're walking around the city and doing this radio show if you're a centaur.
2: Well, what do I do for gainful employment then as a centaur?
1: I don't think you have it. I don't think you need employment for either of these things.
2: I bet I could work as a park ranger, right?
1: All right.
2: A horseman. Just ride up and, stop littering.
1: I think it would be stranger to see you as a centaur with pants than it would be without.
2: Because if I
1: which
2: had
1: pants
2: on.
1: Which is a very strange thing to say.
2: You'd start wondering, why isn't he wearing a shirt? But if I had nothing on, it's like, oh, he's a horseman.
1: Right. But if you had a shirt on and no pants, that would be all kinds of weird, too.
2: Oh, yeah, I'm not going to Donald Duck it.
1: No, I'm going with merperson.
2: Okay, of course.
1: For sure.
2: Yeah.
1: I mean, I'm a fish anyway.
2: Because I assume they eat fish.
1: I think so.
2: You don't see Ariel eat flounder, but.
1: No.
2: What do they eat?
1: They definitely had a spread.
2: Yeah.
1: Some kind of underwater charcuterie.
2: Uh-huh. Mm-hmm. Yeah, I think I'm sticking with centaur. I want to be a horseman. Run fast through the fields.
1: Okay.
2: Feel the wind in my hair.
1: I'm loving these lion versus rhino answers still. Greg says both. Because the rhino is much bigger, the lion would see a bigger meal when it's attacking the rhino.
2: Ah.
1: And then I could take both out.
2: Greg thinks he can play both sides against each other. And be the victor.
1: Uh-huh.
2: See, that is the
1: That's
2: intelligence
1: smart
2: of man.
1: There you go.
2: Sets us apart.
1: That is what makes a true gladiator.
2: That's very smart, Greg.
1: Good job, Greg.
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0: 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Otherwise, it looks like our main roads are running at posted speeds, but if you see something that I missed, let me know. 734-623-1029. 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

0: 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After all the bars are closed, it's Raleigh and Welch in the morning.
1: Good morning. It's 8:08.
0: We are expecting sunny skies today with highs in the low 60s. And right now, I'm going to pose an interesting one to you. Our poster shares that she's 38-year-old woman. She's got large earrings, think like gauge, like 14 millimeter. She's had them since she was a teenager. She was sitting at a gathering with some friends and kids, and one of the kids, who she estimates is a tween to early teen, 12 to 14, asked me if it hurt to stretch her ears like that. Her mom immediately jumps in and says, yes, it hurts a lot. And our poster said, no, actually, it doesn't if you do it slowly and correctly. It doesn't hurt. It's just important that you do it the right way. The mom, who is our poster describes as more of an acquaintance than a real friend, was visibly annoyed at this interaction. Another friend is, as a group of people, another friend changes the subject pretty quickly. Our poster says, my issue is that I don't lie, but also if the kid thinks it's supposed to hurt, this is decent reasoning. If the kid decides to go out and do it on their own, you should know that if it hurts, you're doing it wrong.
2: Mm-hmm.
0: There is a problem if it hurts. And that's our poster's reasoning, that like if you decide to do this, it should not hurt. Now, our poster is also now realizing, oh, mom was trying to scare the kid into not doing it by lying and saying, yes, it hurts. So what's the more responsible thing to do? What's the appropriate thing to do? Follow a parent's lead when they give a line like that that you know is not true?
1: Yeah, that's a tough one.
0: I think the real
1: hero here is the friend who changed the subject very quickly.
0: Right, yeah. That other friend that jumped in was like, so anyway, what about this thing? Because it's decent logical reasoning to say, you know, like, you should know that if you do this, if it hurts, that's a problem. It mm-hmm. shouldn't. If you're gauging your ears. Now, I'm not recommending that. I'm not saying do it or don't. But that seems like a responsible thing to do. However, do you follow the parent's lead in a lie like that and go, oh yeah, I obviously regret it. I'm just stuck.
1: Is there a way to just sort of brush off the question? I mean, you can give like an answer / non-answer and then move on.
0: Yeah.
2: I think there's a way to tell the truth while still trying to accomplish what the parent is looking to do. Like saying like, it doesn't hurt, but once you've done it, it lasts forever. You know, or like...
0: Sure, you should see it when I take them out.
2: Right.
0: Or like, they stink. I've heard that, too.
2: Sure.
0: It doesn't hurt much, but yeah, if you take them out, it looks really weird and they smell bad.
1: Well, and here's the thing. I think for a lot of parents, you know, that were people who maybe don't have kids or something, once it's said, it's already said. So it didn't realize what they were saying in the moment and then sort of have to realize, oh, shoot, you know, we don't want the kid to think that this is okay to do. Mm-hmm. So how do you can't backtrack at that point. So how do you save the conversation?
0: That's a great question. If you've got an idea for us here, 734-623-1029.
1: Because once she said, no, it doesn't hurt, she can't unsay that.
0: Right. Yeah, you can't say, I mean, it kind of does.
1: Right.
2: But also, like, don't lie to your kid.
0: Chantel has chimed in already and said, you tell the truth, don't lie. Also, the mom is the mom, so if the child just wants to do it, mom says, not under my roof.
1: Yeah, there you go.
0: My house, my rules. You can do that when you're 18 if you want to.
1: Does that work?
2: Temporarily?
0: I say that...
2: Maybe?
0: In my experience, anecdotally, that is, you bet I'm going to do it when I'm 18.
1: Right.
0: So... It works until they turn 18. But yeah, if that's the threat.
1: Or they hide it from you.
0: Or that.
2: Yeah. Don't do that if you're listening.
1: Nope. Absolutely not. Not a good idea.
2: Not worth it.
0: Now, here's something to think about. Clint says, if it's an acquaintance, I wouldn't even think twice about it. Doesn't mean the kid's thinking about doing it themselves. People are simply curious. Now, that's, you know, a young girl might see that and go, I wonder, does that hurt? I'm not thinking about doing it.
2: Yeah.
0: But, like, why would anyone do that to their ears? I'm curious. Does it hurt? She may not be thinking about doing it at all.
1: Which is why I'm wondering why mom jumped in. And so that's why my question initially would be, you know, you've said something. You already blurted out the wrong answer according to mom. Maybe you don't know, you know, maybe she's been asking mom for days or decades or whatever about, you know, making that happen for herself. Right. And mom just keeps saying, no, you can't do it. And so once that's already out there, how do you resolve this scenario now?
0: Yeah. Let's say, yeah, you're right, Madison. What's done is done. Can you then qualify that as the poster and say, well, you know, it can be uncomfortable and it takes a long time and share, you know, the drawbacks of it or how you came to that decision to do it yourself. Maybe that's more helpful. Or is that just trying to dig a hole up?
1: Depends on how you present it. You might be digging up.
0: Let us know what you think of this one, 734-623-1029. And coming up, David, we can't forget we have to try the cider.
2: Oh, yeah, we have a cider competition.
0: So I'm gonna go find some cups. We'll do that coming up.
2: Oh, I already grabbed them.
0: You have cups already. Look at this guy. Do you want me to bring some home for you, Madison?
1: He's ready to go. Oh, absolutely. Okay.
0: We'll do that, too. But let us know how you would handle this. If the cat's already out of the bag, you said, no, it doesn't hurt. Mom's upset at you. What do you do? Let's get a look at the roadways.
2: We've got an incident on 23 North just before 59 that is causing very heavy traffic on the northbound side, like I said. And then on the southbound side, there is an incident just before 59 on the other side that is causing heavy traffic there as well. Looks like we are dealing with the usual traffic at 94 from Michigan Avenue through 23, and then on 23 North from just after 94 up to Geddes Road. We're seeing super slowdowns on 96 East, starting just after Milford Road and continuing all the way over to Novi Road, and then the usual at 14, 275, and 96. But if I've missed something, let me know, 734-623-1029. 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

0: commentary, couldn't hear anything. And then when he came back later, he said, I got some audio issues. Asked, do you want to fess up and explain what it was? They have a big binder, big heavy binder with all the information that they could want. Uh-huh. Stats on the players and everything. And he said he just set it down. He dropped it on the talkback button. So it was silencing his microphone. He's thinking, oh, no, there's a short. I can't hear anything. Guys, can you hear me? Realized he had actually turned himself off. Kim Kardashian is trending, revealing she has 5 nannies in constant rotation for her 4 kids. Because when you're a billionaire and you're a single parent with 4 kids, wouldn't it be nice?
1: You never have to spend time with them.
0: Though she says she does. Make sure to take them to and from school and sit down with them for dinner and read to them every night.
1: I would say that too.
0: Mm-hmm. Yeah, same. What are we going to do? A lab tech in Russia's Irkutsk Research Anti-Plague Institute of Siberia just died of a mysterious illness. They claim not connected to anything they're studying at this anti-plague institute.
1: That's what I'd say, too.
0: Mm-hmm. They are also going through procedures to try to lock everything nearby down. Out of an abundance of caution, I'm sure.
1: Oh, no.
0: That's exactly what we needed. Dolly, a true original musical, is trending. The Broadway production has announced the cast that were handpicked and approved by Dolly before her passing. Katie Rose Clark, who plays an adult Dolly Parton in the Nashville production of the musical, is also going to play Dolly on Broadway.
1: Oh, good for her.
0: And finally, we have Kacey Musgraves, who once again brought Ronnie Dunn on stage with her. She was dressed as him. Again, it's not the first time she's done it. She also thanked him for doing so by giving him a keychain size version of her famous disco balls.
1: Oh, no.
0: Yep. And he was, shall we say, man enough to wear them on a belt loop while he performed.
1: That a boy.
0: So there's that.
1: Famous people just like us.
0: That's what's trending. You can trend with us, facebook.com/W4Country. On Instagram at W4Country, you can get a look at those cinnamon sugar apple cider donuts. Cinnamon sugar apple donuts that I got at Wired's.
1: Oh, yeah.
0: And because
1: I was so jealous.
0: By the time I got a picture, 2 of them were already gone.
1: Because you had too many. Too many.
0: Yeah. Just, I don't know. Because they were delicious.
1: Okay.
0: I mentioned Facebook, right? I think I got everything. Oh, and Facebook and Twitter at www.
1: You're thinking about those donuts.
0: I am thinking about those donuts. Yeah, they're all gone. I got to go get more. Let's get one more look at the roadways.
1: All right, 23 North, we are still dealing with an incident right around 59 that is causing significant slowdowns all the way back to almost 96. 23 South, on the other side of 59, is slow to due to an incident there as well. We're seeing the usual slowdowns in Ann Arbor at, Michigan Avenue through 23 on 94 West, and then on 14 in both directions at the 23 southbound interchange. If you see something else that I've missed, let me know. 734-623-1029. 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
8: Southeast Michigan weather. KW forecast calling for pretty sunny skies today, but highs just in the low 60s. Clear tonight with lows dropping into the upper 30s. It looks like continued mostly sunny skies the rest of the week. Highs in the upper 60s tomorrow, mid 70s Wednesday, and around 70 Thursday and Friday.

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It's Veronica Raids. A trip for four to Mexico to the dreams resorts of your choice. 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

W forecast calling for pretty sunny skies today, but highs just in the low 60s. Clear tonight with lows dropping into the upper 30s. It looks like continued mostly sunny skies the rest of the week. Highs in the upper 60s tomorrow, mid 70s Wednesday, and around 70 Thursday and Friday.

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94 Country. It's Veronica Raids. Now, I don't know the numbers on what the Voice views are this year compared to previous years, but if they're up, I'm going to give that credit to Riley Green. That man looks very nice. I know I got a husband and I'm married, but I got eyes, okay? 102.

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4: Get all the forecast calling for pretty sunny skies today, but highs just in the low 60s. Clear tonight with lows dropping into the upper 30s. It looks like continued mostly sunny skies the rest of the week. Highs in the upper 60s tomorrow, mid 70s Wednesday, and around 70 Thursday and Friday.

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Happy Monday. It's Veronica Raitt. Appreciate you hanging with me today. We got a new song from the Lukes, Luke Combs and Luke Bryan. Their latest is called Finders Keepers right now on 102.9 W4 Country.

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Coming up, the 10 worst states when it comes to their weather. That's coming up right after Jacob Hackworth. What took you so long on 102.9 W4 Country?

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0: Born on America's darkest day of September 11th, the Tunnel to Towers Foundation has helped heroes ever since. 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
1: Get all of your forecast going for continued sun into the evening and clear overnight. Pretty chilly, lows down in the upper 30s. We'll see sun or mostly sunny skies at least the rest of the week. Highs in the upper 60s tomorrow, mid-70s Wednesday, and right around 70 Thursday and Friday.

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Love and Life again on 102.9. It's Miz coming up. John Pardee, he's off the clock and ready to get it going. Right now is Walker Hayes, and he wants to get fancy like on 102.9.

Luke Bryan on 102.9. I don't know what's trending, but I know my sports, and I'm fairly certain the two major college football programs in the state of Michigan are in misery. I can attest to being a fan of one of those, especially in this town. That's coming up for Charles Wesley Gowan and Luke Combs. It's Better That Way on 102.9.

GW forecast calling for continued sun into the evening and clear overnight. Pretty chilly, lows down in the upper 30s. We'll see sun or mostly sunny skies at least the rest of the week. Highs in the upper 60s tomorrow, mid-70s Wednesday, and right around 70 Thursday and Friday.

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844-444-6274. If you've got a shout out, a request, want to say hi tonight, I'm here for you. 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